0: 4 su sata. Ovo je Glas Hrvatske. Slijede vijesti na engleskom jeziku.
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3: And a warm welcome to all of our listeners. My name is Nikola Badovinac, and these are the top stories for Sunday, the 30th of May, 2026. Croatia celebrates Statehood Day. Economic conference held in Dubrovnik. National football team in Rijeka. Croatia celebrated Statehood Day today, a national holiday marking the constitution of the first democratically elected parliament on May 30, 1990. Early this morning, delegations from the government and parliament laid wreaths at the Monument to the Homeland. Later, a commemorative service was held at the Altar of the Homeland at the Medvedgrad Fortress, followed by Holy Mass at St. Mark's Church. Speaker Gordan Jandroković, Andrej Plenković, and Archbishop Dražen Kutleša.
4: It is important to show respect to everyone who helped secure Croatia's freedom. This place did not always receive the recognition it deserved, and I am pleased that we are restoring its symbolic importance in the creation of the Croatian state. I am glad we are here again. I congratulate all Croatians, our fellow citizens, and Croats around the world on Statehood Day. This day marks the constitution of Croatia's first democratically elected parliament, which made the historic decisions on independence and sovereignty. It is also a reminder of the moment when the Croatian people chose democracy, freedom, and self-determination. 36 years later, we can look back with pride on all that we have achieved and express our gratitude to those who gave the most for Croatia's freedom, especially the Croatian defenders. We secured our political independence through great sacrifice. We owe it to the Croatian defenders and all those who gave their lives for the homeland. They deserve our enduring respect, gratitude, and remembrance.
3: Meanwhile, the Croatian Armed Forces marked the holiday with a display of weapons.

0: and equipment at Jarun Lake in Zagreb, as well as naval vessels in Split Harbor.
1: You can see a variety of army vehicles and weapons systems on display here today, including armored personnel carriers, Bradley fighting vehicles, M84 tanks, and artillery systems. I encourage everyone to join us, get acquainted with the armed forces, and ask as many questions as they like. The coastal patrol vessel Omish 31 and the 204 inflatable belong to the Croatian Coast Guard. To mark Stato Day and the Day of the Defenders of the City of Split, citizens are invited to explore the vessels and learn more about how they work. We stand on guard 24 hours a day for Croatia and its citizens. It's a great honor.
0: The 32nd Dubrovnik Economic Conference, organized by the Croatian National Bank, concluded earlier today. The two-day invitation-only event brought together central bankers, international financial leaders, and academics to discuss global finance and monetary policy. Bank Governor Boris Vujčić.
1: We expect the inflation rate in May to decline compared with April. Food price inflation is projected to fall from 4% to below 3%, which is a positive development. Inflation in the services sector, which has been significantly affected by persistently high prices, is also expected to ease. The main source of inflationary pressure remains fuel prices, driven by ongoing geopolitical uncertainty and volatility.
0: Economist Velibor Mačkić, the special advisor to the president, commented on the government's latest anti-inflation measures.
1: First and foremost, this is not an anti-inflation package, but a measure designed to support the state budget. The only question is how much the government plans to increase the budget deficit. These measures have little to do with curbing inflation. The government is under pressure, and they're trying to demonstrate that they're taking action. Croatia's tourism industry relies heavily on small family-run accommodation providers, as well as large hotel companies, and both are under considerable inflationary pressure. Any increase in costs will be passed on to consumers, both domestic and foreign.
0: In related news, the left-leaning opposition led by the SDP and Možemo were in Šibenik today as part of their two-month national campaign highlighting the impact of sustained record inflation. MPs Siniša Hajdaš-Dončić, Boris Lalovac and Sandra Benčić.
1: Foreign banks, large retail chains, and telecommunications companies are not to blame. Responsibility lies with the government. They allowed these companies to generate and transfer record profits out of Croatia over the past 3 years, while failing to tax them adequately and allowing domestic production to decline. What kind of strategy is the government pursuing? Croatia has the capacity to feed much of Europe, but is unable to meet its own food needs, including those of its population and the tourism sector.
2: The government is protecting its budget by effectively freezing public sector salaries and social benefits, affecting people who rely on them due to disability, poor health, or poverty, while also limiting the earning capacity of small business owners.
0: And that wraps up the news. Sports and weather are next.
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0: All 26 players on Croatia's national team roster are in Rijeka as preparations continue ahead of the World Cup in the United States, Mexico, and Canada. Croatia will play two international friendlies against Belgium and Slovenia on June 2nd and 7th, respectively, before traveling to the United States. Martin Baturina and Ante Budimir.
1: You always have to expect the most from yourself. Every player feels the same way. We have a very good team, but we must perform to the best of our abilities in every game and hope for a good result. Of course, I want to score goals at the World Cup, but I also want to score in every match, including Tuesday's friendly against Belgium. This will be my second World Cup, and I'm looking forward to that feeling you get when you score an important goal. We'll see what happens. The forecast for Sunday calls for partly to mostly sunny skies. Light rain possible in the interior after midday, including heavy downpours and thunderstorms in places. Storms expected along the northern Adriatic coast in the evening. A moderate northwesterly wind in the interior, while the coast will get a southwesterly and southeasterly. Morning lows of 12 to 17 degrees Celsius in the interior and from 18 to 22 along the coast will give way to daytime highs of between 27 and 31 degrees around the country. And looking at the days ahead, unstable weather on Monday and Wednesday, when heavy rains are expected. Cooler daytime highs. Changeable along the coast as well, with rain beginning in the north on Sunday and spreading to the south by midweek. southeasterly winds to gain in strength.
0: And that wraps up the news. Be sure to follow us on social media. For the entire team here at the Voice of Croatia, this is Nikola Badovinac wishing you a pleasant remainder of the day.
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3: Hello and welcome to the Weekly Chronicle. I'm your host, Katja Milicic. Let's dive into the biggest stories of the past week. The government adopted on Thursday its 11th package of anti-inflation measures. The goal, officials said, was to cool the economy in the hope that reduced spending will slow down inflation. Prime Minister Andrej Plenković expects the measures to reduce inflation to around 2%.
4: This is important in protecting Croatian citizens from the spillover of the energy crisis to other prices, to ensure a fairer distribution of the burden, and to bolster the affordable housing policy.
3: The package includes a freeze on any additional wage increases. And while the government says it will honor the agreed public sector salary increases for this year, Finance Minister Tomislav Ćorić says the social partners will have to curb their appetites.
4: First of all, in the context of the collective bargaining coming in the second half of the year and with respect to the circumstances we find ourselves in, we want them to show solidarity and to send them a clear message that the period ahead is one in which we should all work together to fight inflation.
3: As expected, this did not go over well with unions. Here's the president of the independent Croatian trade unions, Dražen Jović.
4: We think that's the wrong message, given that 70% of citizens earn a salary that is below the national average. This is a massive blow to them, given that the majority of our citizens spend all their income on energy and food.
3: The measures also include a windfall tax on mid- to large-sized companies deemed to have made excessive profits on the back of spiraling inflation. Here's Minister Ćorić again.
4: Excessive profits, if there were any, will be taxed at a rate of 50% in the coming period.
3: However, employers called for caution in applying such a measure. Here's the president of the Croatian Employers Association, Mislav Balković.
4: We should not punish the most attractive segment of our economy, which invests the most, just because they may have increased profitability and productivity.
3: Prime Minister Plenković defended the package on Friday, describing it as comprehensive, logical, and economically justified. He also laid out his argument for the windfall tax.
5: The prices of Euro Super and Euro Diesel will be reduced further next Monday when the government resets fuel prices. The government's responsibility is to look after everyone, those who have much and those who have little. If, despite so many external crises, we are still managing to grow our economy, move forward and overcome these challenges, then we should also show solidarity. As we work to ensure that everyone gets through this period with as little impact as possible, it is not appropriate for certain sectors to be generating enormous profits. I have nothing against capitalism, free enterprise, or people benefiting from their hard work, but under these circumstances, there must be some limits. The fight against inflation is ultimately a fight to protect those with the lowest incomes in our society, because they are the ones most affected by rising prices.
3: Croatia celebrated Armed Forces Day on Thursday, marking the 35th anniversary of the formation of the Croatian Army. On May 28, 1991, the first ceremonial review of the National Guard Corps was held at the Zagreb Football Club Stadium in Zagreb. To mark the occasion, a formal reception was held in the capital. Here are retired General Ante Gotovina and the chief of the General Staff of the Croatian Armed Forces, General Tihomir Kundić.
4: The Croatian Armed Forces did their job. They liberated the country of occupying forces, integrated the occupied territories into the constitutional order of our homeland, defeated the aggressor, and brought security and freedom within our borders. Modern conflicts are changing their characteristics, and armed forces must adapt. They must equip themselves and develop new operational capabilities in order to continue to be a relevant force for future conflicts. However, the strength of the army does not lie solely in our weapons. Investing in people also ensures the future of the armed forces.
3: During a visit to North Macedonia on Tuesday, Prime Minister Plenković said that North Macedonia's EU accession had been unfairly blocked for more than 20 years. The two countries also signed an agreement on strategic cooperation in the areas of energy, economy, security, and European integration. Let's hear from the two prime ministers, starting with Christian Mickoski.
4: The most important thing is that this agreement opens up space for connecting institutions, companies, and investors from both countries. We want this cooperation to bring concrete results and not just remain at the level of political cooperation, to enable new investments, economic growth, and to create jobs, all of which then enable a better life and standard of living for everyone. Our agreement represents an incentive for the development of greater economic cooperation. I would like to remind you that in recent years, Croatia has made significant investments here. This strategic framework will allow us to accelerate this and increase their visibility in Croatia. The companies that came here came for a reason. First, they know the market. Second, they have partners. And I think that those who are looking for partners will be able to find them.
3: The inaugural week of Croats Abroad is being held this week in Zagreb. The event brings together representatives of Croatian communities across the globe, from Croats in Bosnia and Herzegovina, the Croatian national minority in 12 European countries, and the Croatian diaspora. It is also an opportunity to discuss with government officials how Croatia can advance its support for these communities. Here are State Secretary at the Central State Office for Croats Abroad, Zvonko Milas, and Prime Minister Andrej Plenković.
5: In the coming days, we want to actualize the issue of the Croatian people in Bosnia and Herzegovina, because the issue of Croats in Bosnia and Herzegovina is not someone else's issue. It is an issue of our own identity, history, and survival in our eternal lands. We have taken a number of actions in that direction, including important fiscal incentives and various programs, so that those who come here not only to learn the Croatian language and get to know Croatia, but are also motivated to start their own businesses here, to start a family here, and to ultimately strengthen Croatia in the long term, can do so.
3: The governing majority has chosen Ante Žigman to succeed Boris Vujčić as governor of the Croatian National Bank. Žigman has been serving as the head of the HANFA Financial Services Agency, the regulator, since 2018. He is also married to the incumbent Regional Development and EU Funds Minister. Reactions from the opposition in parliament have been, for the most part, negative. Here's Možemo MP Marin Živković and SDP MP Mišel Jakšić.
6: What kind of message are we sending when the governor of the National Bank is married to a cabinet minister? It definitely leaves room for suspicion about a conflict of interest and whether it is appropriate. I think that without a change in our economic model and the policy of the National Bank, the name of the governor is absolutely irrelevant, because without a change in the system, not even a pope could fix the things we are witnessing today.
3: Prime Minister Andrej Plenković addressed the opposition's concerns.
6: Minister Nataša Mikuš Žigman is a member of the government irrespective of what her husband does for a living, and I think he also has the same freedom. The situation is the same right now, because as the head of the HANFA agency, they both work in positions approved by the Croatian parliament. So in a legal context, nothing is really changing here. What matters is his expertise and desire to do the job, and I believe he will do it well.
3: And taking a quick look at sports, the Croatian national football team gathered in Rijeka this week ahead of the World Cup. With two friendlies prior to the big tournament, coach Zlatko Dalic says the emphasis will be on defense.
6: I think we have enough time to prepare, fix anything that needs fixing, and to return to form prior to our first game on June 17th. And the two friendlies before then will be an opportunity to do just that. So I won't wallow in concern or negativity. I want to stay positive.
3: The first friendly will be played against Belgium in Rijeka on June 2nd, and the second against Slovenia on June 7th. And that brings us to the end of this week's Chronicle. We'll be back next week with a roundup of the latest news from Croatia.
2: You've been listening to the Voice of Croatia's weekly news Chronicle. Join us again at the same time next week for another wrap-up of the week's events.

The mayor and prime minister highlighted several joint projects of major importance to the capital, including the transformation of the 19th century Parolin factory complex into a cultural hub featuring the city's new central library, as well as the construction of a new stadium in Maksimir. Both agreed that traffic congestion and waste management remain Zagreb's two biggest challenges. There is a lot of construction taking place across the city. A great deal of infrastructure needs renovation, including underpasses, overpasses, bridges, gas and water lines, and tram tracks. The mayor also pointed to a 400 million euro overhaul and expansion of Zagreb's water supply and sewage system. He added that Zagreb remains one of the safest cities in Europe. President Zoran Milanovic, who also attended the ceremony, wished residents a happy Zagreb City Day, calling Zagreb his favorite city. I'm cheering on all of your projects because I feel they are mine as well. I wish everyone a happy Zagreb Day. May it be sunny and pleasant, and may our Zagreb live forever. Among this year's recipients of the Zagreb City Awards was skier Zrinka Ljutić. Today is also the feast day of Zagreb's patron saint, Our Lady of the Stone Gate. Before Zagreb was unified into a single city, the area that now makes up the old town was divided between two separate settlements, Gradec and Kaptol. Nearly 300 years ago, a devastating fire swept through both communities. According to tradition, the only object left untouched by the flames was a painting of the Virgin Mary, which was discovered inside the stone gate. The image became a symbol of protection for the city, and Our Lady of the Stone Gate was officially proclaimed Zagreb's patron saint in 1991. The traditional procession in her honor will take place this evening. It will begin at Zagreb's cathedral and conclude at the Stone Gate, one of the city's most important Marian shrines. The inaugural week of Croats Abroad officially came to a close today with an event encouraging visitors to send letters and postcards to relatives and friends in Croatian communities around the world. A commemorative stamp bearing the inscription Week of Croats Abroad was issued for the occasion. Organizers declared the week-long series of events a success, saying it brought together more than 1,000 participants. State Secretary Zvonko Milas, the head of the Central Office for Croats Abroad, expressed great satisfaction with the turnout and the overall success of the events. He said the week had showcased the strong bonds uniting Croats in Croatia and abroad, while highlighting the richness and diversity of Croatian communities worldwide. Milas added that the many cultural events, roundtable discussions, artistic programs, and academic presentations held throughout the week demonstrated that Croatians abroad have much to contribute and that their work and achievements deserve recognition as an integral part of Croatian culture. All of their hard work deserves a place in the Croatian public space and Croatian culture, said Milas. The European Short Story Festival opens tonight in Zagreb, not with a reading, but a cook-off. Four Croatian authors, Mladen Blažević, Zoran Ferić, Senko Karuza, and Robert Mlinarec, will be showing off their culinary talents at the Let's Spice It Up informal opening at Vintage Industrial Bar. The literary part of the evening includes a conversation with Norwegian author Frode Gritten and the festival's founder, Roman Simic, moderated by Andrija Škare, the festival's director. The theme of this year's festival is Man Against the Machine. Other international guest authors include Jacinta Nandi, Cristina Fallaras, Julia Armfield, Carlos Pascual, and Nikola Lalov. Events are taking place through June 4th in Zagreb and Zadar. In international news, the celebration of PSG's victory in the Champions League last night against Arsenal ended in clashes between football fans and police across France, resulting in more than 400 arrests. Fans set cars and trash cans on fire, smashed shop windows, and threw fireworks and flares at police. Several officers were injured in the fray. Police fired tear gas to

0: disperse crowds in the center of Paris. PSG beat Arsenal 4-3 on penalties following a one-all draw in Budapest, becoming only the second club to defend the Champions League title. There was similar violence when PSG won the trophy last year.
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0: In sports, the Croatian national football team continued its World Cup preparations in Rijeka today. Before traveling to the United States, Croatia will play two warm-up matches against Belgium in Rijeka on June 2nd and Slovenia in Varaždin on June 7th. Manchester City defender Joško Gvardiol spoke to reporters at a press conference this afternoon about his recovery from a leg injury. Gvardiol underwent surgery after suffering a fractured tibia in his right leg during a match against Chelsea in January. After 4 months on the sidelines, he has made a successful recovery and returned to training in time for the World Cup. When you come back and start training, you're afraid someone will hit your injured leg. That didn't happen during the first week, but it did later, although it wasn't serious. It was a bit of a rough start, but I'm doing well mentally and I feel confident. Since I have three screws in my leg, I think my right leg is stronger than my left now, Gvardiol joked. Monday's forecast calls for variable clouds on the coast and mostly cloudy skies, rain and thundershowers in the interior, especially in the west, where downpours could be heavy. The south will get most of the sunshine tomorrow. Winds will be mostly mild. Inland on the Adriatic, expect the light to moderate southwesterly, switching to a northwesterly in the afternoon. Morning lows will range from 15 to 20 degrees, while the day's highs will be between 23 and 28. And that brings us to the end of the program. We leave you with a reminder of the day's top stories. Zagreb celebrates its City Day. Week of Croats Abroad comes to a close. The European Short Story Festival kicks off. For the Voice of Croatia, I'm Katja Milicic.
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0: Slušate Glas Hrvatske. 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
3: And a warm welcome to all of our listeners. My name is Nikola Badovinac, and these are the top stories for Sunday, the 31st of May, 2026. Zagreb City Day was marked on Sunday. Water bomber squadron ready for wildfire season. Football team in Rijeka ahead of international friendly. Zagreb City Day was marked on Sunday in the nation's capital. A ceremony at Old City Hall brought together local and state officials to commemorate the occasion. Mayor Tomislav Tomašević, Prime Minister Andrej Plenković, and President Zoran Milanović.
4: A lot has changed since I first stood here as mayor, but one thing has remained: our vision of Zagreb as a modern, sustainable, and accessible city for all its citizens. A city where everyone has an equal opportunity to reach their full potential. A city with a strong sense of community, where people can count on support when they need it most. Our capital is also consistently ranked among the safest cities in Europe. A major turning point came in 2017 when changes to the Local and Regional Self-Government Financing Act gave counties, cities, and municipalities access to greater revenues. As a result, Zagreb's revenues have gone from 600 million euros in 2017 to 1.35 billion today, an increase of 125% in less than 10 years. Despite our political differences, we will continue to work together in the interests of our city. That is the essence of democracy. I see Zagreb the only way its residents can, as the one and only city, the city we love, the city toward which I am unapologetically subjective. Zagreb is home to Dinamo, Croatia's most successful club. I hope they will grow even stronger once they have a new stadium. And while I'm a Hajduk fan, I want Dinamo to succeed, to be strong, proud, and ambitious, because they represent what Zagreb stands for, the center of Croatian history, culture, language, and identity. That is what makes Zagreb truly unique.
3: The City of Zagreb awards were also presented to individuals and institutions in recognition of their outstanding contributions to culture, science, and sport. Skier Zrinka Ljutić and Davor Gabud from the Bosiljak Cultural Society.
5: This award means a great deal to me, especially when I consider the distinguished scientists, experts, and artists with whom I share this honor. It is a great privilege and an honor to be among them.
4: They say when a person, a community, or nation loses its customs, culture, and heritage, it loses its identity, and with it, its future. We are proof that this does not have to happen. This award is not only a recognition of what we have achieved, but also an encouragement to continue persevering and promoting our heritage with even greater dedication and pride.
3: The celebration of Our Lady of the Stone Gate, the patron saint of Zagreb, also took place today. The observance centers around a painting of the Virgin Mary that remained miraculously untouched after a devastating fire destroyed much of the city on May 31st, 1731.
4: A woman known only as the Widow Modlar discovered the painting of the Virgin Mary at this very spot. To this day, no one knows how the painting came to be here. What we do know is that it was placed here to guard one of the entrances to the upper town.
5: The 300th anniversary of that historic event is approaching, and I believe that it is a meaningful sign. It holds special significance for us as well, because in the Novena prayer, we invoke Mary as the Queen of Peace.
3: The inaugural Week of Croats Abroad concluded today. The State Secretary at the Central State Office for Croats Abroad, Zvonko Milas, expressed satisfaction with the event, saying it demonstrated in the strongest possible way the enduring bond between Croats at home and around the world.
4: Over the past week, from the opening ceremony to a wide range of cultural events, roundtables, and artistic and scientific programs, participants demonstrated that Croats living outside their homeland have a great deal to contribute and deserve their rightful place in public and cultural life. In other words, they should be recognized as an integral part of Croatia's cultural identity.
3: Finally, six Canadair water bomber aircraft and six air tractor planes, together with their pilots and crews, will remain on standby throughout the demanding summer wildfire season, which runs from early June to the end of October.
4: The entire job is demanding. Most people think it's simply a matter of scooping up water, but that's the easy part. The real challenge lies in the firefighting itself. We fly at low altitudes, even through thick smoke and around power lines, conditions that pilots normally avoid. That is the reality of our work. Despite being larger, the Canadair is actually easier to fly than the air tractor. It is a larger crew and is easier for pilots to master. The air tractor is a smaller aircraft with more limited flight and firefighting capabilities, and it's operated by a single pilot. Each tank holds 3 tons of water, but they're divided in half, allowing the crew to release a partial load if needed. The entire system is computer controlled to maximize efficiency. When all 6 tons are released at once, it delivers maximum impact. 6 tons of water dropped from low altitude, with firefighters working on the ground below, requires extreme caution because the consequences can be fatal.
3: And that wraps up the news, sports, and weather next.
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3: Preparations continue in Rijeka as the Croatian national team gets ready for the World Cup. Star defender Joško Gvardiol, a key player from the 2022 World Cup, is back in action after breaking his leg earlier this year. Croatia will host Belgium in an international friendly on Tuesday. Joško Gvardiol.
4: When you return to training after an injury, there's always a concern that someone might hit the injured leg. That didn't happen in the first week, but it did later, though nothing serious came of it. Mentally, I feel good and confident. With 3 screws in my leg, I actually feel my right leg is now stronger than my left. The forecast for Monday calls for changeable weather with increased clouds and rain, including heavy downpours and thunderstorms in places, especially in the western continent. Winds in the interior out of the northwest and southwest, while the Adriatic coast will get a moderate southeasterly and southwesterly, and an increasingly strong northeasterly in the north. Morning lows of 15 to 20 degrees Celsius will give way to daytime highs of between 20 and 24 degrees around the continent, and up to 28 along the coast. And looking at the days ahead, more rain on Wednesday, especially in higher elevations and the Dalmatian hinterland. Changeable as well along the coast, with heavy rain on Wednesday. Cooler temperatures overall.
3: And that wraps up the news. Be sure to follow us on social media. For the entire team here at The Voice of Croatia, this is Nikola Badovinac wishing you a pleasant remainder of the day.
1: You've been listening to Croatian Radio, The Voice of Croatia.
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